you're righteous to the point where you just rather be alone. 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

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So I took a big deep dad breath and asked the back of your head if you'd heard about him. After a very pregnant pause, you turned round to face me with horror in your eyes and replied, "Aye, he's a prick."

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Just let the mountains hold you, let the waves wash you.